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1: Part of the national cake. And how do we do that? We need a policy because as it is right now, accessing equipment at the Talent Academy ni shida. Getting a market for us who do visual arts. Malimneza nunua art, malimneza nunuzi bids. Hamjui.
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6: 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Yes, it's true that we have a national creative bill that has been was presented to parliament and is at, I think, at the final stages of approval.
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6: Industry, yes, there is that complaint about the sport is more visible than the creative industry. And learn away from some of these realities that the sport ecosystem is big. And there are so many people who have a lot of interest with the sport more than the creative industry.
5: Nwati mbeo mbithi aleoma na habilite matita mama makina thirikari ya kaunti ya Embu. 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
1: For an opportunity to be part of the national cake. And how do we do that? We need a policy because as it is right now, accessing equipment at the Talent Academy ni shida. Getting a market for us who do visual arts. Malimneza nunua art, malimneza nunuzi bids. 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
14: A lot of players, I understand they are playing overseas and you can see the experience that they bring onto the field. So it's a very different game compared to the first match and yes, we struggled but this is part of football, right? I mean, we learn and of course when we go up against a different lineup, we struggle, especially when they are a little bit stronger. But it's still a learning experience for us and we are very grateful for this experience.
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16: Well, delighted with the result. It was a tough game. We expected that. They're a quality team and they did give us some problems, but to focus on us, I thought our energy in the early stages of the game was great, which we talked about a lot, and we started the game really well and got our goal. When we had to suffer a bit and do the defensive work, we did it and worked very, very hard to do that, and we were clinical, and we've got a really good feel to that win, and for the home fans to enjoy that is makes us happy. I thought the lads were great.
4: Mwena wake kocha wa Newcastle nike Mathias Jesle ni hara kanane hara kuruwa kiwa timi yake itirae nuga muega. 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
17: Yeah, frustrating night and we can just apologize to the fans. They took a long journey. They deserve a different result. I think the story was difficult today. We conceded the early goal by a penalty. In general, we need to improve, especially when it comes to defend their own box, but also to score more goals in the opposition box.
18: Ni maumerera na mutaratara wa mithako ibaruri sionde guko vururi na kema vururi na uwe mwaro FM mutambori oralea mithako uri tutire vaga mugio tondu tumenyaga igu tura na menahiko dhama mama na menge menge dukavikio ni mufango wa sports kicker wanjumamosi dhai kundingi nya dhai giri kikivuahi uwe mwaro FM. 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
3: 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So in as much as we do not have a specific timeline, so 1 month can actually be an inordinate delay because this is a child.
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4: As a union we understand and appreciate that this one case of Ebola in Kenya has been confirmed and that patient has died. Ours is to urge the government of Kenya, the Minister of Health, to ensure that the protocols set by the WHO on management of Ebola and other outbreaks within this country and the world at large are strictly adhered to. We also want to urge the Nairobi nurses that if you don't join the union, you will not have someone to stand for you. The doctors at Nairobi Hospital are in the doctors' union. The nurses at Nairobi Hospital, we are constrained as a union to speak on your behalf because you don't belong to the union. When we speak about your welfare in relationship to Ebola, we'll be asked to give facts which you may not have. So ours is to urge the nurses of Nairobi Hospital to join the union, as well as other nurses in private health facilities, because that's where there's many problems regarding to issues affecting nurses and healthcare service delivery.
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4: So nurses at porter points are trained. The only challenge we have at the porter points is those who are responsible with ensuring that people coming in the country are coming in through the right channels. For example, if you are coming from DRC Congo and you are at the Entebbe airport, you want to board a flight to Kenya, what the officers at Entebbe porter point should have screened this person and knew that he was coming from an area of Ebola. So that person should have put under quarantine in Entebbe, not even in Kenya. And I'm happy to report that because of the ability of the Kenyan nurses and other healthcare workers to make sure that they protect themselves and others, as we speak today, all health workers who have been put under quarantine at the University of at the Nairobi Hospital, none of them is showing signs of the infection of Ebola virus. So this shows that Kenyan healthcare providers are properly provided, trained and properly prepared to handle this kind of emergencies.
1: Mutongoro Furori William Ruto no nyoreti orumwe kuma mwena wa Oregani akiuga ni jama ya kuthondeka uteti wa ukabila vingo ya kithiruno kene wikite akiari umonde jumaine Korea County ya Rigio Marakwet vingo ya serari yake lea kuthuthuri ya tavarasi ya udhiwa na mbele. 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
5: We hear you saying you want to unite because you are working on tribal arithmetic. We want to tell you we are not available for that contest. We are going to compete with you on the basis of the plan of the transformation of Kenya. And that is where we are. And that is where the people of Kenya are. Wale watu musijali mimi nitawanyorosha.

0: Hey! Hi, this is Everton Blender, and you're listening to Minuka Time with Mugenge. Blend him on down roots and culture. Who goes and toes? Everton Blender knows. Run the tune.
1: We've been smoking herbs from a very long time now.
2: By Genge. Yeah, man, Menyoko, turbulence to the future, give thanks and praise, you see, when I dance, poko.
1: Boom!
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1: Yeah,
0: what is behind the Backyard Reggae Nation?
1: Backyard Reggae Nation we are behind music, good vibes and everything man. 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
0: Oh.
1: Wagwan.
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0: All right. Nice and easy. Man like DJ Search Kenya.
1: Yes sir.
0: Vipi bana?
1: Ai very fit. Niko tu. 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
0: Uko tu? 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
0: 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Yes are ma umerethi ni wa shuguri tuwa inayova. 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
0: 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Ah show iliweza siati nini. Nice and easy nito ukuro tukio kutora mtar. Yes ukuro tukio ukuro tukio connect sa modikila. But in the meantime yes, get to enjoy. Yes, I'm gonna get some cool reggae musical. Outa, we more FM. Ombe tagaregi ambos nam gang. 3 1 0 tuna be to SMS Facebook tuko chonjo. 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
3: We hear you saying you want to unite because you are working on tribal arithmetic. We want to tell you we are not available for that contest. We are going to compete with you on the basis of the plan of the transformation of Kenya. And that is where we are. And that is where the people of Kenya are. 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
6: Presentation of the inquiry file should not take too long. So in as much as we do not have a specific timeline for 1 month can actually be an inordinate delay because this is a child.
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7: Namau marai movoro ma Wimwaro FM waugu marekeka nogu tradi na mbrena ukenyeria mo niguwe guatire mauna mengi mengi tuma SMS ya Kigo News gwe 22200 eone news gwe 22200 Wimwaro

0: yesemo se the time siko zabo kisa mundo akiuga mwalimu wake favorite ni wa subject ile aendete mono. Yes, my respect Miss Njero. 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Which is the correct grammar? Do we say English teacher? I'm a teacher of English. Alright, Dege kani nisi ukete toraneli ya metambole top ziomare from a yenze mudhikirete kwa sameno kwa time atunga. Yes, on a Tuesday, motivation on Tuesday, yes, Mkanda edition. Nina DJ Search Kenya. Nina Malek, yes, DJ Witch, the sound boy. 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How are you, baby girl?
1: Niko poa sana.
0: Uko fiti?
1: Yeah.
0: Jana tumekuhata na tumekumiss mbaya sana.
1: Oh, I know.
0: Ana nora uragirirua ni mafans. Makauli ya wewe si Nyakio tu bana, hatujamuona.
1: Kai, Nyakio tu is here today.
0: Wow, you good?
1: Just like I never left. Yes, I'm good.
0: Okay.
1: Yes.
0: All right. Do you say teacher of English ama English teacher?
1: Sasa teacher of English ni nini?
0: Eh.
1: Who was your English teacher, by the way?
0: Miss Njero. A woman that I loved so much because I love English. I loved English as well.
1: So, alikuambia kuna kitu kama ati umesema?
0: Nimekuuliza.
1: Teacher of English.
0: Yes.
1: Alikuambia kuna kitu kama teacher of English.
0: Nimekuuliza mimi.
1: Ni it's supposed to be English teacher.
0: English teacher.
1: Sasa naweza sema Freddy is my English teacher.
0: Okay.
1: Sisi sema Freddy is my teacher of English.
0: Uh-huh.
1: The hell?
0: Oh.
1: What do you mean?
0: Teacher of English.
1: Ai, hakuna kitu kama teacher of English bwana.
0: Ni English teacher.
1: Ni English teacher.
0: Oh.
1: Mm.
0: Wako alikuwa anaitwa nani?
1: Wangu wa primary.
0: Ama like nani alikuwa favorite?
1: Favorite. Alikuwa anaitwa Madam Odwor.
0: Madam Odwor. Akuthomithagia ndui?
1: English.
0: English. English was like your favorite subject.
1: Actually, hata KCSE ndo nilipita kuliko zingine zote.
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0: Yes.
1: Yeye anaweza niambia. 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
0: Wow.
1: Hivyo ndo ataniambia. 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